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0: 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Jane Tesserae, it's 5:04, the 29th of May, almost out of the month here. After
1: 29th already?
0: Short week. And we're going to see some snow in the mountains tonight.
1: Wow.
0: Overnight.
1: Didn't
0: yeah,
1: feel chilly
0: 40s.
1: This morning.
0: We're approaching June. Yeah, rather chilly. 48 currently. Going to be mid 60s for today. 40 tonight.
1: Yeah. Brr.
0: And that's why we're going to get some 30s, wind gusts, and some snow in the higher elevations. Crazy. 57, and that's it for tomorrow with rain. And then back to some sun. Chance of showers on Sunday, 68. And the morning mix, 48, 5:05. Getting ready for your Friday with more concert tickets. Was it $1,300, I believe?
1: You got it. Nailed it.
0: Yeah, for our bonus jackpot in the $1,000 minute. Oh, and we have to give you a little getaway. If you can make it tonight to some comedy, Hollywood Casino, we've got an overnight for you and dinner.
1: Oh, my God.
0: Another one of our little packages, a little surprise package here for you to win with the Not-So-Impossible question coming up in the morning mix. Yeah.

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5: I'm CBS 13 meteorologist Emily Santum. Friday will be partly sunny with a chance for a shower earlier in the day before steady and moderate rain arrives late in the day on Friday and continues overnight. High temperatures for the day, though, running into the low 60s with winds out of the south around 5 to 10 miles per hour. We'll see that morning rain continue into Saturday with clouds slow to break out throughout the day.
6: On the Morning Mix, 48 is the current temperature with Jay and Desiree. Looking at the concert scene for the summer.
7: Yeah. I see.
6: Yes, what do you see?
7: I see that Brad Paisley is coming.
6: Brad Paisley is coming. We don't have those tickets. They gave them to the country station.
7: We know some people over there.
6: Yeah, you think we can get that done?
7: I think you can get that done.
6: You think I talk to Randy, Sharon, Rebecca, get some tickets for them? They got a lot.
7: I think a lot of people really dig Brad Paisley.
6: Yeah, I think he's one of those more recognized mainstream kind of country acts.
7: So. I agree.
6: All right, so we'll try to round it out with some country here. Somebody did ask yesterday who won from us. I'm a country guy. What do you got for a country guy? Desiree's like, well, ZZ Top.
7: Yeah.
6: They're kind of country. And then she sang Legs with the twang.
7: They
6: she got legs. Knows how to use them.
7: There's a big sale on the 90s. I love the 90s.
6: Oh, goodness gracious. We have those to give away too, don't we? A four pack. I love the 90s. Holy cow.
7: They get a good deal going on. If you're going with like a big crowd, stuff, yeah, 40% off.
6: 40% off. Whoa. 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

0: he thinks. But things go sideways when the attendees are convinced that Mort is really dead. Mort's wife, Trisha, gets dragged in, trying to convince people that Mort is actually alive and joking, though she mostly fails. Misunderstandings and absurd complications ensue, making this the most hilarious funeral you'll ever see. 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
4: Now, what you need to know this morning with Jay and Desiree.
6: Maine DEA says they arrested two people in connection with drug trafficking out of Vinyl Haven. 22-year-old Mariah Grover and 27-year-old Jazeer Arias are behind bars. Maine DEA says a search of the car found 66 grams of suspected cocaine, a handgun, $9,500 in suspected drug money, and other items indicative of drug trafficking. A man accused of murdering his neighbor pleads not guilty. 45-year-old Tanner Dosti is accused of killing 61-year-old Dennis Blasons. Dosti was charged with murder after police say they found evidence of homicide inside and outside of Dosti's home in Brunswick back in April. Records show Dosti was tased 13 times after refusing to comply with officers. He's being held without bail. U.S. Justice Department is once again suing the state of Maine, this time over the state's refusing to issue confidential license plates for immigration enforcement. DOJ claims the policy interferes with law enforcement and endangers officers by making undercover vehicles easier to identify. Maine Secretary of State Shenna Bello says the state will not allow mass ICE agents to use confidential plates to arrest and detain people without due process. Here's meteorologist Emily Santa.
7: Friday will be partly sunny with highs running into the low 60s. There is a chance for a few showers earlier in the day before steady and moderate rain arrives late on Friday and continues overnight. Lows drop down to the 40s. We'll see that morning rain continue into Saturday with clouds slow to break out throughout the day.
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8: Hey, thank you, Jeff. The Morning Mix with Jay and Desiree. It's 5:32. And we're hooking you up with the concert tickets here. Desiree reminded me we've got a four-pack for I Love the 90s. That features Tone Loc, Vanilla Ice. Is Young MC at this one? Young MC at this one? No.
9: I think he was.
8: Bust a Move guy?
9: I think he was.
8: Cool. Call Me Bad, she mentions. Yeah, a lot of 90s that we play here that you'll get to see live. And that's tonight! Holy cow.
9: Oh, my God. It's the 29th already. That's right. My God,
8: it's
9: that's crazy.
8: Friday the 29th.
9: If you're spontaneous, this is the place to be today. You get all kinds of last-minute fun.
8: Mm-hmm. Got 40% off tickets, too, if you want to buy them. The box office.

0: I'm CBS 13 meteorologist Emily Santum. Friday will be partly sunny with a chance for a shower earlier in the day before steady and moderate rain arrives late in the day on Friday and continues overnight. High temperatures for the day, though, running into the low 60s with winds out of the south around 5 to 10 miles per hour. We'll see that morning rain continue into Saturday with clouds slow to break out throughout the day.
1: Oh, boy. It's funny. We're just talking about DEET yesterday and Rappel and what was it? 100 Benny's?
2: Ben's 100.
1: Ben's 100. turns out mosquitoes like DEET. Some new research shows that mosquitoes can actually learn to love the presence of DEET.
2: Like super lice, like super mosquitoes.
1: Ugh, gross. Why did you have to mention that? I've had two ticks on me this week and I rubbed up against somebody's hat accidentally.
2: Hmm. Was it on their head?
1: No, no, it was on a chair.
2: Oh.
1: I sat in the chair and I went back. Whoa! I know, it's terrible.
2: Well, that makes more sense than it.
1: The scientists conducted experiments where they reversed the mosquito's aversion to the chemical, and it sounds like using too much will make it less effective, and they'll begin to enjoy the exposure to DEET. They wow. immediately sought
2: it's
1: the
2: like
1: smell
2: a drug
1: of it.
2: To them.
1: Yeah. They were able to condition mosquitoes. So they're when they're hungry, they sought DEET. Ugh.
2: Well, because they knew what was underneath it. Bloody people.
1: I don't know if they're that smart, but I suppose they could make an association at some low level then.
2: I don't know.
1: There's blood under there. One researcher says, don't worry, it's still the gold standard of mosquito repellents, but overusing it will make it less effective.
2: What does overusing it mean? Like reapplying too much or?
1: Whatever the dosage is, I'm saying follow the instructions, right? I don't know what they are.
2: I don't know that it gives you an amount, like only no. spray once every 8 hours. I don't think it's like a prescription.
1: Well, there are indications on the package, right, of what you should be doing with it. I have one that's 10 hours that's not DEET. It's Rappel, and it's for ticks and mosquitoes and everything. Okay. Sprays.
2: How often do you put it on?
1: And I spray it on me if I know I'm going to a location where there's some threats, but and I don't stay 10 hours, so I just do the one coat. I don't know.
2: Where'd you get your ticks?
1: You at our various sites where there's high grass and stuff.
2: Had you sprayed
1: you can't,
2: it on
1: I don't
2: before
1: know.
2: You went there?
1: No.
2: Oh.
1: So I got two ticks and then I'm like, I know we have some product somewhere.
2: Okay.
1: And then I sprayed it on.
2: Post.
1: Yeah.
2: Ticks. Okay.
1: Yeah. All right. So what is your successful deterrent for these critters? 622-1079. You're a camper, so I figure you must have a product that don't
2: too. Benz when
1: it's the Benz one. So it is the DEET.
2: Benz are, if I'm out in that kind of environment, but I don't, to me, in the backyard with dogs, they're getting it everywhere. I don't think there's a
1: even
2: place.
1: The short grass, even doesn't matter. They're coming back in the house with it. Oh,
2: taking them for a walk. The dogs come back with things. I mean, we don't live in a highly wooded area. There's some woods around where we walk the dogs, but
1: All right. I guess that's probably the gold standard. I'm looking at what the federal government says.
2: I have seen people posting their paper towel pictures with all the ticks that they picked off their dogs. You know what I mean? Those are happening.
1: But when used according to label instructions, DEET is considered safe and will be effective. But overuse, you bring in out the mosquitoes. It can damage spandex, just so you know. Spraying it below the waist. Morning Mix.

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0: Well, we got a 250th anniversary coming up, and that shouldn't be divisive, right? But I guess because the current occupant of the White House is who he is, and some people don't want to participate in 250th celebrations like this Great American State Fair. A bunch of artists that have dropped out because they view it as political. I mean, we weren't around for the bicentennial. 1976, right?
2: Yeah. Yeah.
0: You're way too young for that.
2: I wasn't around.
0: So I can't imagine in 1976 that anyone would have any problem being associated with a party to celebrate the country's 200th birthday. But here we are, the 250th, and you can't get cooperation. And, I mean, it's fault on both sides, right? The administration is at fault, and folks who perceive everything as an opportunity to take a political stance, I think they're kind of at fault, too.
2: So what kind of where is this fair happening, and who's dropped out? I haven't heard about this.
0: Let's see, D.C., every state has events planned.
2: I was going to say, it must be nationwide, but...
0: Yeah.
2: So what's going on here, specifically to here?
0: Let's take a look. All right, this Great American State Fair, Young MC, Martina McBride, those are a couple that have dropped out.
2: Young MC, okay.
0: Yeah, in the 90s.
2: Yeah. And Martina.
0: You get a chance to see him tonight, right?
2: Oh, my God.
0: See there tonight.
2: Did she's we all about the 4th of July.
0: Absolutely. This is crazy. And Miss Independence Day.
2: Yeah.
0: But she posted that, I'd like to clear the air. I'll not be performing at the Great American State Fair on June 25th. I was presented an opportunity to perform at a nonpartisan event. It turns out that was misleading. She doesn't say why, but maybe she just didn't want to get into the weeds on it.
2: Well, maybe she was double booked and she had to make a decision.
0: I mean, is it political simply because it's something being hosted by the Trump administration? Maybe. What's a shame here is that we can't have a celebration, 250th celebration in this country, because we're so damn divided. So if you appear at this thing, it looks like you're supporting the administration, even though you should be supporting the birthday of the country,
2: America.
0: Right? But Flo Rida is still there. Let's see. Brett Michaels.
2: Okay.
0: CNC Music Factory. Vanilla Ice.
2: My God.
0: Yeah, you should be there.
2: I've had dates with both of them.
0: Right? They should be bringing you up on stage. And you can say, hey, I'm not here for the politics.
2: I'm here for the party.
0: I'm here for the party. Exactly.
2: I'm here for the party.
0: Mm-hmm. 62-1079. Tell us if... It's troubling to you that artists are taking a stand on this stuff. I mean, we've got Bruce Springsteen and others that have just gone wild making their concerts political rallies. But, you know, these folks can perform and be neutral still, right?
2: I would think that they could.
0: Let me use an example here.
2: But if they can't, drop out. Right?
0: Yeah.
2: If they're going to, you know.
0: They have the temptation.
2: Yeah. So good for them.
0: Yeah.
2: Thank you.
0: All right. If you're that, I mean, these people have to be probably overtly political if they do back out because they're so concerned about their reputation being associated with a certain side that they can't handle the pushback from the fans from one side. Let's take as an example the Pride events in Bangor. Pride Month is next month.
2: That's right.
0: Big parade. Lots of events downtown Bangor.
2: Really?
0: Yeah, we've been asked to participate, to be part of it.
2: Fun.
0: So should we be concerned that some folks who are not pro-Pride Month, there are folks who think that, you know, maybe giving, you know, 1 month, a full month to a group is not fair to other folks. But I don't see any problem with, you know, celebrating everything, right?
2: I'll celebrate
0: maybe not taking a stand. But just appearing there. But will there be backlash on us if we participate? Should we be in a parade, a pride parade?
2: Text us.
0: 622-1079. Is that a mistake for us? you know, sort of a corollary to what we're talking about here.
2: Well, how about if one of us goes and one of us stays? You should go. Obviously.
0: I belong to the Pride Parade.
2: Right. You can go there.
0: And you could probably appear at a gun rally or something.
2: Right. Really, it fits.
0: Come on.
2: So let me know when the gun rally is.
0: Not very nice. 622-1079. All right. So that's just our little early survey.
2: Well, that's
0: here.
2: What we do. We divide and conquer.
0: Right. So we have to alternate. Come on the radio. Hey, I'm downtown Bangor with the Pride Parade.
2: You're downtown Bangor.
0: Desiree. Hey, I'm with my peeps at the gun show or whatever.
2: Exactly.
0: Well, this is the world we're living in here. We have to try to appease both sides.
2: I can have a good time wherever I am because I'm here for the party.
0: Yeah, that's what we said.
2: I'm not
0: here for the politics.
2: Throw me out.
0: Here for the party. That's her mantra. I'm here until you throw me out. And good luck with that.
2: Yeah, good luck with that.
0: It's going to require a couple of agencies coming down here. Okay, I want to know. Should we be in a pride parade?
2: Let us know, quick.
0: All right, how's
2: that? We have to make a decision. June 1st is like literally next week.
0: Well, not
2: week.
0: For June 1st, but I'll have to check the date on that.
2: Well, meaning Pride Month is...
0: Right. Well, should we begin with some festivities on the 1st? Should we be doing stuff on the air here for the 1st?
2: Well, how much pride you have.
0: The Pride Parade.
2: If you're so full of pride that it's spilling over, it should start...
0: It's a big event. I mean, it was huge last year. Thousands of people down there. So we've been involved in the Bangor area as radio stations. This is only our second year. And so we're still navigating things.
2: I'm not Chinese, but I was involved in the Chinese New Year parade in L.A. So I had no problem with it. I don't think anybody else did either. I ate sticky rice.
0: Mm-hmm.
2: Dragon. I was part of the dragon. I wasn't the head or the tail. I was somewhere in the middle.
0: Yeah, I've been in...
2: But I did my part, and I had a great time.
0: I've been in New York for these various parades and festivals. I've been around that, so...
2: Went to Mardi Gras. I was in a few parades there.
0: June 27th.
2: Wore lots of beads.
0: Well, that's pretty much mainstream, but June 27th is the Pride Parade festival.
2: All the way to the end.
0: Yeah, we got some time.
2: Of time.
0: All right. Give us your thoughts. 622-1079 in the Morning Mix.
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9: I'm Jeff Peterson, CBS 13 News. A child is badly injured after a lawn tractor accident in Penobscot County. Around 6 o'clock last night, Penobscot County Sheriff's Office got a call about an accident involving a young child and lawn tractor on Stetson Road in Kanuskeg. Child was taken to the hospital. Current condition is not known. Three more women have come forward saying they're suing the Department of Corrections and a transgender prisoner. They claim the prisoner groped them and repeatedly made sexual comments. Lawsuit challenges state policies that allow transgender women to be housed in women's prisons. The suit alleges transgender inmate Andrea Balser made unwanted sexual contact, graphic threats of rape, and exposed themselves to three female inmates. Balser is serving a 40-year sentence for killing her parents in Winthrop in 2016. At the time, she was known as Andrew Balser. Lewis DeMann is charged with possession of child porn involving a child under the age of 12. 56-year-old Scott Boussier was arrested following the execution of a search warrant. He's being held at the Androscoggin County Jail. Lewis to police say more charges are expected. How's the forecast looking for today and into the weekend? Here's meteorologist Emily Santa.
10: Friday will be partly sunny with highs running into the low 60s. There is a chance for a few showers earlier in the day before steady and moderate rain arrives late on Friday and continues overnight. Lows drop down to the 40s. We'll see that morning rain continue into Saturday with clouds slow to break out throughout the day.
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0: Good morning, Jayden Desiree at 622-1079. 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

0: morning, 107.9 The Mix. Now, I really don't want to talk about it now. We just threw it out there. It's tough for businesses to be able to be down the middle. My point started with this 250th celebration of America. You have people viewing this as a highly polarized event, a party for the country. You know, 50 years ago, let's say, when we had the bicentennial, was a no-brainer. Everyone was involved to celebrate. Today, these are difficult choices for business. I'm having a discussion with somebody on the text line here. You can be conspicuous by your absence if you don't participate in something. You know, people can pick up on that and say, I noticed you weren't there supporting blah, blah, blah. And then you show up. We had a parade. I don't know if you remember this. Maybe it was 8-10 years ago in Trump's first term. There was a parade in Augusta, and there was a group of Trump supporters, I guess. And our vehicle happened to just be adjacent to them. We weren't part of it. I think that's how it went down. And we got a lot of crap because we just happened to be in that place at that time. We weren't, you know, taking any position on this. So,
1: yes, I remember.
0: If you participate in Pride Month, this will be the last time I tune into 107.9. I love you guys dearly and have for many years, but not everything is to be celebrated. In order to be a good person, you have to take a stand against things that are inherently evil. Well, I can't go that far necessarily. I'm not the judge on that stuff. I mean, some Bible believers may believe some of the behaviors that are associated are evil, but I'm not ready to make any judgment on that. But this person goes on, I disagree with DJ with all my heart and soul. Not everything needs to be celebrated. Well, to me, I mean, just making this consideration, there's no decision here. I just threw it out there because these are the kind of choices that you have to face now in this society, especially as a media outlet. Are you part of something or not? Well, it's a big celebration in a community, and it has been, and it's growing, and we're kind of relatively new to that community. So you have these choices to make. You know, do you appear at these events? I don't disagree. You know, with a lot of things that sometimes we aren't involved with. I just don't think it's a good idea to be involved with it. I may disagree with a portion of the things that may be represented at some event. Does that preclude us from being there? Should we shut it all out because there are some things that we may have personal objections to? However, it's still a community event. It'll be covered by news organizations. They'll get a pass, right?
1: That's sort of what you are. So can we
0: approach it that way? Because this is a big deal for a community.
1: Well, what do you do if an employee doesn't want to be there? You know, if they're, let's say that you have a booth at this event and you're asked to work, but mm-hmm. you personally don't believe
0: You're opposed to a lot of things. Yeah.
1: That's your job. Yeah. What do you do?
0: Do you sacrifice your livelihood because you feel so strongly about that? This person would say, yeah, you have to take a stand on these things. It's your call, you know, we'll judge you on that. And that's the toughest spot. Again, these are tough. He doesn't think they're tough choices. He responds, the only tough choice is how the public perceives you. And if you choose to roll over, as he puts it, to be part of something, but I don't know if that would be rolling over. I think appearing at this thing and trying to cover an event for media isn't a tacit acceptance of everything they may stand for. But this is the challenge. You know, it should just be back to the 250th celebration.
1: Yeah.
0: It should just be a party for the country. Like we said earlier, we're not here for the politics. We're here for the party.
1: Yeah.
0: Can you separate those things?
1: I'm definitely
0: Is that possible?
1: Able to do that.
0: Yeah. Absolutely. Go to the Pride Parade. We're not going to hold it against you. We got people on both sides here. That's what we're up against today. Just
1: like, I've got some outfits that are only going to be appropriate at a place like that, just so you know.
0: And she's going to donate them to me. Thank you.
1: You would look fabulous. I got this jumpsuit from the 70s that is really loud, and it would, with your whole thing you got going on, it would be
0: great. Wait a second. I don't think you got a thing going on. Yesterday, you had that whole Miley Cyrus meets Oprah Winfrey thing. Like, business on the top, party on the bottom.
1: What are you talking about? I had camouflage pants on.
0: And a dress top, kind of.
1: And I had a... No, it was an off-the-shoulder 80s sweatshirt. I was...
0: I love it. Whatever it is, love it.
1: Dents in the shoulders. I was... Gun on my hip. Like, I don't know what I was... I don't know what I... Miley Cyrus or Oprah Winfrey about any of those
0: Maybe
1: things.
0: It was... Gwen Stefani?
1: See, the way I am and the way that Hanson sees me are two so different.
0: I think my reality is a little bit closer. But no, it's like a Gwen Stefani. Doesn't she wear like camo, like tank top and camo? And then...
1: Maybe.
0: Yeah.
1: And heels, maybe. I did not have heels on. I had dirty Hokas.
0: Good look is all I'm saying. Man. All right. Well, thank you for indulging us. And thank you for being part of the... Because that's a tough... conversation that people don't really want to have, or if they do, it goes way one way or way the other.
1: Yeah.
0: So the fact that we can handle things like that here and be honest with what we're up against, I don't know, means a lot to me to be able to talk about it. And, you know, to hear from you, whether or not you feel so strongly that if we appear somewhere that we're going to lose you. I think in life, you got to have those conversations.
1: I think Hanson is definitely going to be there.
0: And she's going to dress me for it. All right, whatever. Moving on. Post of the Night's coming up next, The Morning Mix.

0: 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Well, thank you for your input. We'll do a couple more texts here on what we're talking about, the position that we find ourselves in. Karen says the problem with society today is you have to choose to be on one side or the other. Your station can choose to support or be what they want. The public chooses whether or not they support.
1: We're a little rock support. And roll, we're a little country.
0: That's it.
1: So, yeah,
0: she makes us country. A little country, a little rock and roll. Nothing wrong with that. What happened is just disagreeing and moving on. Yeah, you can agree to disagree and still be friends, right? Isn't that what civil people do?
1: That's how it used to be.
0: We're trying to bring that back in our own way. We've talked about it for years, and especially during the pandemic when things really started to get ugly and divisive, we tried to find that what I think is a very broad middle ground where people are reasonable and they have reasonable opinions, but they can still have a conversation. And we try to do that here occasionally. Yeah, this is just, it started with the 250th anniversary artist pulling out of that because it happens to be hosted by the administration that they disagree with. It's their right to do it. And they have a fan base that they have to try to honor.
1: What does that
0: respect.
1: Mean, hosted by the administration? Are they coming? Are they going to set up a booth? Is that what you mean? Or are they paying for the, for the zipper to be down at the 2 cent bridge? Smokey's Greatest Show?
0: Yeah, it's organized by the administration. It's a construct of the government, and it happens to be a government that leans one way politically. And so anything you do that is a kind of tacit approval of, if the 250th anniversary is the idea of the Trump administration, then it's inherently bad. And
1: I don't know if it's an idea. It's like a fact.
0: The party is their idea.
1: Yeah, and I think it's their, something that people would have done anyway, or it should be doing.
0: It's called the Freedom Concert, Freedom 250 Concert. And again, because it was constructed by this administration. Some of these artists, like Martina McBride, Miss Independence Day, pulls out. Does it say more about her priorities?
1: Or Skowhegan State Fair in the stage and do it there. You know what I mean?
0: There are plenty of state fairs,
1: concert,
0: right?
1: Maybe she'll do another.
0: Yeah, but where do you draw the line here? I mean, it's an election year. So at the state fair, you're going to have candidates set up. Are you going to walk on the other side of the fairgrounds to avoid that?
1: You should have.
0: I mean, God forbid you get your photo taken with somebody that you don't agree with. Then you find yourself trying to defend that. Where does it stop, right? And that was the point of the last text. What happened to just disagreeing?
1: Well, the photos they're
0: going to
1: see of me are going to be me having a good damn time. I'll be dancing. I'll be singing. I'll be eating. I'll probably wear a sparkly dress.
0: Thought that was mine.
1: You can wear the sparkly dress.
0: Morning Mix. Host of the night next. Hey.

0: 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Well, we can't use this as the post of the night, but it's cute. Don't talk about the 90s if you don't know what this means. That's the MC Hammer. Too legit to quit. Did you do that?
1: What's he doing? Insurance commercials now?
0: He's doing Geico, I think, right?
1: Is that what it is? He's in a construction crew.
0: Yeah, he's on a job site. He's got his
1: diaper pants on.
0: Got his hammer, right?
1: Hammer time.
0: Yep, got his big hammer. All right, 62-1079 for the post of the night. What's the best summer job you had as a teenager? 62-1079. I did work as a candy store. All right, enough about me being. I worked with candy stripers. I was the only male. And I don't know, what do you call the volunteer position in a hospital? Is there a term for that?
1: Well, candy striper, I think.
0: Is it candy striper?
1: That's the only term I know.
0: Because I think of being, in a dress or a skirt.
1: Well, whatever makes you feel good. If that makes you better at it. It brings joy, Hanson. That's really what you're
0: saying. Oh, that's not how I dressed. Although I did have a rat tail during that time. Hmm. Kind of a mullet.
1: You should go back to that. Give that a shot again.
0: 62-1079. What was your best summer job as a teenager? It's the post of the night. We're coming back to you next. Text or call and look forward to talking to you here on Friday with the Morning Mix.
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14: I'm CBS 13 meteorologist Emily Santum. Friday will be partly sunny with a chance for a shower earlier in the day before steady and moderate rain arrives late in the day on Friday and continues overnight. High temperatures for the day, though, running into the low 60s with winds out of the south around 5 to 10 miles per hour. We'll see that morning rain continue into Saturday with clouds slow to break out throughout the day.
0: All right, 62-1079, the post of the night. Hanson a candy striver. Say it isn't true. Whoever thought that. Said no
1: Definitely
0: one ever.
1: True. LMA.
0: 62-1079. Box office and candy counter helper. Angela, you didn't. Bring me back to the Berlin Cinema 1 and 2. Next to Wall Bombs, Berlin, Connecticut. That's where I saw E.T.
1: Oh.
0: Thank you, Angela.
1: I remember seeing E.T.
0: As a little kid. My parents brought me to see E.T. at the Berlin Cinema.
1: I had cousins that they all worked at the, I want to call it, it's near Funtown. It's like Cinemagic or whatever. And they all spent a summer working there and they loved it. All three of them had a blast.
0: Cinemagic.
1: I think it's what it's called.
0: Well, that's
1: it's right on Route 1.
0: I mean,
1: fast it,
0: that's,
1: for
0: I think
1: sure.
0: That's what it was called.
1: Three of them had a blast.
0: Cinemagic.
1: I think it's what it's called.
0: Well, that's
1: it's right on Route 1.
0: I mean,
1: fast it,
0: that's,
1: for
0: I think
1: sure.
0: That's what it was called.
1: And they've

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0: Now, what you need to know this morning with Jay and Desiree.
2: Maine DEA says they arrested two people in connection with drug trafficking out of Vinyl Haven. 22-year-old Mariah Grover and 27-year-old Jazeer Arias are behind bars. Maine DEA says a search of the car found 66 grams of suspected cocaine, a handgun, $9,500 in suspected drug money, and other items indicative of drug trafficking. A man accused of murdering his neighbor pleads not guilty. 45-year-old Tanner Dosti is accused of killing 61-year-old Dennis Blasens. Dosti was charged with murder after police say they found evidence of homicide inside and outside of Dosti's home in Brunswick back in April. Records show Dosti was tased 13 times after refusing to comply with officers. He's being held without bail. U.S. Justice Department is once again suing the state of Maine, this time over the state's refusing to issue confidential license plates for immigration enforcement. DOJ claims the policy interferes with law enforcement and endangers officers by making undercover vehicles easier to identify. Maine Secretary of State Shenabello says the state will not allow mass ICE agents to use confidential plates to arrest and detain people without due process. Here's meteorologist Emily Santa.
3: Friday will be partly sunny with highs running into the low 60s. There is a chance for a few showers earlier in the day before steady and moderate rain arrives late on Friday and continues overnight. Lows drop down to the 40s. We'll see that morning rain continue into Saturday with clouds slow to break out throughout the day.
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4: Thank you, Jeff. Heard from a fellow candy striper.
5: Well, I love that.
4: It's good stuff.
5: I don't remember any of my friends doing that. And we had, you know, the two hospitals in...
4: Right.
5: Well, there were three, actually, at one point.
4: Seton, and so Thayer. What else? What was the third one?
5: In

0: Osteopath.
1: Okay. When did that close?
0: About last year, 2 years ago, inland.
1: Oh.
0: It was osteopath back then.
1: Okay. Yeah, I didn't recognize
0: that. But I don't remember anybody that I know doing any volunteering or work. And I don't remember seeing candy stripers, only in shows. I don't remember that was a thing. I mean, I'm sure it was a thing at one point, but not in my... Like, there were... And when I think of a volunteer at the hospital, they were always retirees.
1: I remember that, too. The friendly old ladies that were working at the front desk, at the information desk.
0: Yeah.
1: Oh, those great volunteers.
0: When Thayer was, like, a different direction, when the entrances were different, because you'd come in a different door, and they would tell you where to go. You know,
1: that's crazy. What if, like, three hospitals, and you didn't know a single candy stripe?
0: Not one.
1: Wow.
0: If any of my friends were doing it, you kept it a secret from me, because I didn't...
1: So it wasn't a paid position, but I got to wheel that cart around and bring the meds and supplies... And interact with the staff made you feel important at 14. You know, you got to talk to the staff in the hospital. It's really cool. Yeah, and then some cute girls got to work with. So.
0: Well, that's...
1: Like that, you know. Second would be assembling bikes for Zaire.
0: You said that. I remember you talking about that.
1: As a summer job.
0: Were they were... Do you think that they were easier to put together then than they are now?
1: Well, I had more patience back then.
0: Yeah. Well, I'm sure. I hope you did.
1: I think there were. I think the instructions were written in English originally. You know, I think life was a lot easier.
0: Right. Now it's all scanning a code and looking online and following a video and stuff like that.
1: Yeah.
0: I put together a bed a couple of weeks ago, and it was...
1: The bike you put together for me, because I didn't have the patience.
0: They had the recall.
1: Doesn't work. Yeah.
0: Yeah.
1: Never did anything
0: about
1: that.
0: They never got back. I did a back and forth with a guy, and he never sent a part or something. It was supposed to be some part that they had.
1: Because that was like $400. A little PO'd about that.
0: Yeah.
1: And I know
0: so
1: you don't
0: it's never
1: like
0: been.
1: Things. No, and it's not resolved.
0: Oh.
1: Son of a gun.
0: Who works on bikes? You didn't have a group of friends? Do you belong to some bike groups or anything? Did you continue with that after Sarah?
1: No. I should be able to figure it out myself.
0: Who was your mentor in the bike fixing or world?
1: That was a time where we figured it out ourselves. There was a guy.
0: Okay, so there's got
1: to say his name was Brad. Because it was the late 80s.
0: Where is the bike?
1: Where is the bike that I don't know?
0: I mean,
1: I couldn't remember Inland Hospital. I didn't freaking know
0: what the bike. How many places could it be? I mean, why don't we find the bike and
1: okay,
0: take the next step with it? This man has more bikes than anybody I know. Hanson, you must have 100 bikes.
1: Summer job, best summer job. Let us know 622-1079. Well,

0: I gotta reinvent my teen years. I gotta fit in better. I gotta say my first summer job was my favorite, working on the farm, milking cows.
1: There's no way. Fibs.
0: I'm reminded of our first field trip to the farm. Gag.
1: Only for a minute, though. You get used to it. You know, right when you get off the bus, you might have that feeling, but it grows on you, and you lose it.
0: Didn't grow on me. And
1: no way.
0: You lose it? I did. No, I did, but some other classmates did.
1: It only lasts a second.
0: There's
1: no way you ever milked a cow. There's no way.
0: Well, I watched.
1: Yeah, that's not the same. I got kicked. And it hurt.
0: No.
1: Oh, yes.
0: Oh, my God. You are a real main girl. You got kicked by a cow?
1: I did.
0: Show hands. Who's gotten kicked by a cow, donkey, or other
1: animal? It hurt.
0: Horse?
1: Bad.
0: I'll kill you. Whew.
1: Yeah.
0: How old were you?
1: Oh, I was an adult. A friend of mine's father-in-law had to go to jail for a week. He had a farm. A small farm. That he really managed with him. And
0: you'd be surprised how many stories start with. A friend of mine's dad had to go to jail.
1: Yeah. And so they were taking care of the farm while he was gone, while he was doing his week or whatever it was.
0: So we went over and helped. What was the charge?
1: I don't know. I didn't even know the dad. I mean, I saw him a couple of times, but okay. He was drunk most of the time. So whatever.
0: There you go. Okay.
1: And so I remember being in this. It was like you were lower than the cows. So the cows would come into their stalls,
0: mm-hmm, yes.
1: And you sort of walked below them so you could put the milkers on them. Like you weren't hand milking. They had little machines.
0: Yeah.
1: You know?
0: I've seen it in videos.
1: And
0: this guy I saw as a kid, he was actually milking them, but on a stool. The cow was like on a platform.
1: Just like you did it, right?
0: If the story becomes mine, yes.
1: And the cow just stood still while you put the stool down and, you know.
0: Yeah.
1: Probably talk to you in some deep conversations with the cow. Well, no. So I was putting the things on, you know. I'm sure they have names, but.
0: The cuppers or whatever.
1: Yeah. And just, I got too close and the cow just had a, I don't know if it was a reflex or what. Or it might have had an infection. Sometimes they would have infections.
0: On the teat?
1: Yes. And if you, course. And so.
0: Yeah.
1: And it got me. Oh, boy, it hurt.
0: Where'd it get you?
1: Right in the
0: ribs,
1: shoulder. Yeah. No, I was, you're lower, you know, like you're down, but it could have been my face and that would have been, it would have broken my face. Like there's just no way. It was.
0: All right. She's really done it. I believe the story. I don't think you stole that from anyone.
1: And this is nothing like Flood's operation, which was on the same road.
0: Did you date a Flood?
1: No, I didn't.
0: Never worked out.
1: Yeah. No, but I knew some Flood. I you know.
0: Oh my goodness. Yeah, I missed
1: out. I've met some recently, too. Some of the younger generation. Wow.
0: Yep. The more I talk to you, the more I realize how I missed some good times here. So tell me about your summer jobs in Maine, 62-1079.
1: People did a lot. There was a lot of blueberry
0: harvesting.
1: Raking.
0: Yeah.
1: That came in a lot.
0: Morning Mix, 62-1079. I'm originally from Iowa, and my mom worked on a dairy farm. I would help her. With the cows, she would hook up the milking machines. One of them kicked her, broke her arm.
1: Yes, it was. I was very lucky.
0: What an experience.
1: I was just far enough away that it didn't, you know, break anything. But, I mean, it got me. I broke my whole. I mean, I was just black and blue and, awful.
0: Quite the lesson.
1: But it was neat, and it was my first experience. I mean, we had. There was a baby born and we had to like take care of the baby. I had never seen any of that stuff. Even, you know, you go on these field trips and maybe that will happen.
0: I've always wanted to see that.
1: There was this one guy that would go around and clip their hooves, you know, and his name was Matt, I think. And he would have his machine and.
0: Got to see a cow calve. Is that what they call it?
1: Yeah. And it was, you know, the cow just like waddles and this bag, you know, comes out, and it was this whole thing. Hanson, you would have lost your shit.
0: Yeah. No.
1: Yes, you would have passed out.
0: Yeah.
1: There's no way you can.
0: Come on.
1: Somebody's
0: I could handle this. What are you talking
1: Hanson
0: about?
1: Spend a day and see all the things, or a week. Make him work it.
0: You've threatened that before. To Hanson's dirty
1: week
0: jobs.
1: Week on the farm.
0: 62.
1: We had goats and little piglets. hats. And oh, it was so fun. It was a lot of work, but it was fun too.
0: And the morning mix continues with your best summer job. We're coming back to you in just a couple of minutes. Not so impossible question on the way.
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0: Good morning, 107.9 The Mix, talking about summer jobs as we get ready for kids to graduate here and take on their, maybe, their first job. I'd love to hear what your favorite summer job was. 622-1079, is it still around? My family owned a construction company. My summer job was flagging. I loved going to work with my father and will cherish those memories forever.
1: Oh, God.
0: I'm glad you mentioned that.
1: When I was little, I used to clean with my dad in the summer. That was fun. I loved it.
0: I worked on a hot dog wagon on a construction site one summer with my uncle and my dad.
1: A wiener
0: they
1: wagon.
0: They had trucks, and it was pretty cool to...
1: Somebody said Wiener Schnitzel the other day they were talking about. Is that really what the place was called? The little A-frame looking...
0: Yeah, those were chains. I thought they were out west. I remember seeing them in California. Wiener Schnitzel.
1: Somebody was just saying that they did that.
0: Yeah.
1: That was their first job.
0: Wiener schnitzel. Well, yeah. This is just a
1: pretzels and hot dogs.
0: Food truck was primarily a hot dog wagon. They had a few other things though.
1: That's cool.
0: And I remember handing the chips out the window and just barely being able to reach. And construction site, New Haven, Connecticut. For several summers, I directed cars to park at the Union Fair. It was a lot of fun.
1: Ooh.
0: My dad was our boss, so it was great. We just kind of hung out. As long as it did our job, he pretty much let us have some fun and chat.
1: Oh, that's fun.
0: Good memories. That's the stuff. Very much enjoyed taking care of camps, always on a pond during our teen summers. 622-1079. Favorite summer job as a teenager? Morning Mix. Not so impossible. Questions coming up here. Still want to hear about your summer jobs and give kids some ideas.
1: Only a few more days of school.
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2: No.
3: So you weren't a teenager when we got kicked by the cow, huh?
2: No, I was an adult. I was working at the mill.
3: Started talking about the teen summer jobs, and you didn't have a regular job as a teen. Your parents didn't want you to work. Is that the deal?
2: Right. I didn't have a job until my last summer. Okay. I would, if I could go back, I wish I had. I wish I had earned money and had to have been forced to pay for a lot more and learned some of that earlier.
3: Yeah, listen to the reflections that Desiree has now, and when you approach your teens about working.
2: At camping, we were just talking about this. I had one friend that, I don't remember her not working. She worked at Belanger's, I feel like she was in elementary school, I don't know. She was very young. She was the first, and she just has always worked. She's never not worked.
3: They got to at least work for an ice cream shop, right?
2: Yeah.
3: Your friend worked at
2: Dairy Queen. I remember her not working. I mean, it's just, we always, they always worked. I would drive and wait for them to get out of work. Mm-hmm.
3: Well, you heard Desiree. She had to do it all over again.
2: Yeah.
3: So, yeah, let's come up with some more teen jobs for these kids when they get out of school here in a few days. 622-1079 in the Morning Mix. Not So Impossible Question with Jay and Desiree. We got a lot to do here. We've got to give away.
2: In a little time.
3: Yeah.
2: We got a lot to give away. Big packages.
3: We have two tickets.
2: Two.
3: To the comedy night at the Hollywood Casino tonight, plus overnight and dinner.
2: The last one we gave away was to a mother and daughter, and they had a blast. So they gambled, they had dinner, they went to a show, they had a night away, they had so much fun.
3: This is a big Friday package here. We've got that to give you with the not-so-impossible question. Plus, you can choose a concert.
2: Whoa!
3: Billy
2: doubling
3: Idol,
2: down?
3: ZZ Top. Gotta.
2: Dude.
3: We gotta get it in your hands here.
2: God, he's throwing it all away, and one just... Wow.
3: 62.
2: In a hole in his pocket.
3: 107.9. Then later, we got to give away I Love the 90s for tonight. We have a four-pack, but that's...
2: And then $1,300. And then, my God.
3: That's right. Okay.
2: Holy cow.
3: For this not-so-impossible question...
2: Brought to you by...
3: Central Maine Motors, with their dealerships on KMD.
2: Yeah, they're right around
3: Airport
2: there.
3: Road.
2: All there. Right in one stretch.
3: Waterville, Oakland. And the Morning Mix not-so-impossible question... Well, at least it's a small percentage of women... We're shallow. 12% of women say they have broken up with a guy over this. 622-1079. What do you think it is?
2: Smell.
3: Well, that's not too shallow. You got to be able to be attracted to the scent, right? 622-1079, I think. Should you help him change his scent? Should you rescue him from his bad scent?
2: I had a roommate who dated a guy. Whew, it was rough. I mean, it was... We lived together, right? So when he was there,
3: oh God.
2: It was bad.
3: It's very visceral this morning, the feeling the pain from the cow kick, and now the scent coming back to you from your friend's roommate.
2: He didn't start that way, but he got, the months got hotter.
3: He got funkier. 622-1079.
2: Yeah, it was rough.
3: All right, 12% of women said they've broken up with a guy over this.
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10: I'm Jeff Peterson, CBS 13 News. A child is badly injured after a lawn tractor accident in Penobscot County. Around 6 o'clock last night, Penobscot County Sheriff's Office got a call about an accident involving a young child and lawn tractor on Stetson Road in Kanuskeg. Child was taken to the hospital. Current condition is not known. Three more women have come forward saying they're suing the Department of Corrections and a transgender prisoner. They claim the prisoner groped them and repeatedly made sexual comments. Lawsuit challenges state policies that allow transgender women to be housed in women's prisons. The suit alleges transgender inmate Andrew Balser made unwanted sexual contact, graphic threats of rape, and exposed themselves to three female inmates. Balser is serving a 40-year sentence for killing her parents in Winthrop in 2016. At the time, she was known as Andrew Balser. Lewis DeMann is charged with possession of child porn involving a child under the age of 12. 56-year-old Scott Boussier was arrested following the execution of a search warrant. He's being held at the Androscoggin County Jail. Lewis to police say more charges are expected. How's the forecast looking for today and into the weekend? Here's meteorologist Emily Santa.
11: Friday will be partly sunny with highs running into the low 60s. There is a chance for a few showers earlier in the day before steady and moderate rain arrives late on Friday and continues overnight. Lows drop down to the 40s. We'll see that morning rain continue into Saturday with clouds slow to break out throughout the day.
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3: We've got to give you tickets to an upcoming concert in Bangor like ZZ Top, MGK, Billy Idol, Kid Cudi. This morning, we want to get you out of town. Tonight, we want you to, or maybe in town, depending where you are, at the Hollywood Casino.
2: True.
3: In Bangor. They got the High Stakes House of Comedy rocking tonight. So I want you to enjoy the comedy show. Enjoy dinner on them and stay overnight. Hollywood Casino. You'll win that as well with the not so impossible question. 12% of women have broken up a guy with a guy over this.
13: They thought

0: Good morning. 107.9 The Mix. Hooking you up with fun tonight and during the summer. You get the overnight Hollywood Casino dinner and a couple of tickets for the high stakes House of Comedy. And we'll take a look at the folks who are performing there. We'll give you some tickets to an upcoming concert with this not-so-impossible question, 622-1079. 12% of women admit to breaking up with a guy over this. What do you think?
1: Good morning. Is it that they break up over their haircut?
0: Haircut. Well, haircut, losing their hair. 15% of women say they have broken up with a guy because he was losing his hair. Yeah, exactly.
2: I'm with you, Hanson. See, I'm breaking
0: up, with somebody because they're losing
2: their
0: hair.
2: That's not nice.
0: Terribly shallow. Excellent. Not it, though. Thank you so much. Okay. Trying over here. Hello.
3: Hi. I was wondering if it's political views.
0: It is more than the 12% from the political views. Yeah, it is so difficult. We were talking about that an hour or so ago. Mm-hmm. How difficult it is for people to have conversations and disagree now. Thank you very much. Hard to build a relationship.
2: God, I'm very good at disagreeing.
0: Oh, you are.
2: If I have to.
0: I wouldn't say your personality is disagreeable, but...
2: But if I had to, you know how in school they would make you take the opposing side even if you didn't believe in it and you'd have to just...
0: Take the side in opposition to your beliefs? How to do that about capital punishment. But that's for another time. Good morning.
4: Good morning. You already have a winner?
2: No. What do you think the answer is?
4: Of his mother?
2: Because of his mother.
0: Family. And like the family is coming in a few times, that is too good of an answer. Thanks very much. Try it again. You pointed at me. Oh, because of my mother? Well, there's an anecdote that I shared that on my wedding day, my mom went in to see the bride.
2: Oh, God. I hate this already. I hate this. And I got the nod.
0: Went into the dressing room, and there was my beautiful bride. I wasn't there, obviously. This was told to me by my wife, but my mom went in there and took a look at her, and then her mouth just flew open, and she looked horrified. And to this day, I have no idea why my mom reacted that way, but that's how it was described to me by Sherry. Your mom just looked horrified.
2: You just don't want me to like this woman. Not even one bit.
0: I'm just giving you the story of the way it went down. That's it. She just had an expression of horror.
2: Oh, God.
0: I don't know why it was. I never asked her about it.
2: Maybe you should.
0: She won't remember at this point, right? So why'd you look horrified when you walked in and my bride was there?
2: You know, I've never asked you about something.
0: Supposed to be a happiest day. Looking... so beautiful. And you just went.
2: Do you think your wife told you that because she wanted you to take care of that business?
0: No. Well, hey, we could go down that road all day long.
2: You went there. Not me. You opened this door. Just for the record.
0: Obviously, I didn't deal with it. Morning mix.

0: Morning Mix, Jay and Desiree for Friday, 622-1079. We're bringing some fun your way here. Of course, we've got the summer concert. Summer will get here. We just got to get through kind of a crummy day today. Chilly night. 40 for the low.
1: Yeah. I was into like summer mode, and now I'm back into fall almost.
0: Yeah, we put our jackets away and the winter stuff away, blankets. No, you didn't.
1: Nope.
0: Well, we packed it.
1: I never put my air conditioner in.
0: Yeah, it was a morning that you wanted to turn up the heat, and tonight will be the same. We'll have some wind gusts and mountain snow. There's going to be some snowfall at the highest elevations, and it's going to be pretty cool. Chilly, actually. And tomorrow will be about 68. Not enough for you? It's better than the nighttime of 40.
1: I'd really to get some sun.
0: Sorry, Sunday's 68. Tomorrow's 58. Yeah. Sigh again. 58 on Saturday. Sunday we'll have
1: some
0: sun.
1: 58 on Saturday. I have a puzzle competition. A jigsaw puzzle. I'm entered into a jigsaw puzzle competition.
0: That's cute.
1: It's a 1,000-piece puzzle, and the team of four, and I have the best team, by the way. It's to benefit the Skowhegan tennis.
0: Oh, yeah.
1: Yeah, girls tennis.
0: Tell me about that. Beautiful.
1: Pretty exciting.
0: Find out more about these events at Mix Maine on socials, mixmaine.com. 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Tonight's the comedy nights. 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You get that and you get your choice of concert tickets for this big Friday prize package on the Not So Impossible question. 12% of women have broken up with a guy over this.
2: What is X?
0: The X. That's a good one. Not the X.
1: If they're, yeah. If that could be, I just don't want to deal with that. That's a good answer.
0: There's always,
1: it's got to be bigger than that. Like, that's too smart of an answer.
0: It is. Thank you very much. Mix, good morning.
3: Good morning. Is it money?
0: Money over money.
1: Ooh, yeah.
0: Bad credit scores on there. More than the 12%. Thanks very much.
3: You're welcome.
1: Yeah, that's tough.
0: Mix, good morning.
2: Is it hair on their back?
1: A very bad
0: back hair. Hey, you can remedy that, right?
1: That happens very young. I didn't realize.
0: When you get the back hair?
1: Yeah. When did you get yours? Yes. I saw some teen boys and I was like, man, they are furry all like.
0: I had early fur. I think I told the story before.
1: I guess. I always thought it happened
0: I was 12.
1: After you turned 40, but I guess it's something that...
0: Well, that's the ear, hair, nose there, right?
1: I don't know.
0: I had a peach fuzz mustache at 12. I had armpit hair. Because remember I told you that we were in the dugout, and this one kid, Lenny, was asking, you know, where you got hair, you know, because we were going through puberty and playing Little League. And he was shocked that I had armpit hair at a young age.
1: So you had back hair.
0: So I presume I had back hair fairly early, too.
1: God, we got to find some old pictures.
0: Why do you care about that?
1: Hanson has at the public pool with his furry back, you know.
0: 15 furry. 15 and furry.
1: It's like those caveman commercials that they have.
0: Michael J. Fox.
1: Geico, but yeah. Yeah, Teen Wolf, right. That's excellent.
0: Well, thank you for bringing that up.
1: Yes. I can't unsee it. I've seen it now.
0: My back hair?
1: Well, I've seen the back hair. But I met you as, now I've seen young Hanson in my brain, because I saw that one picture of you as a kid, you know, with your NES.
0: With Nintendo?
1: Yeah. And now you're like, fur is coming up. Now, and into that picture is the fur. And oh, God.
0: All right. Well, I wasn't 9 with fur, as you said, off the 622-1079, 12% of women have broken up with a guy over this to win it all in the Morning Mix. Good morning.

0: 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Reasons why women break up with guys. The shallow end of the list. 12% of women have broken up with a guy over this.
1: How about their best friend?
0: Their best friend. Yeah. They don't like the best friend. That's common. It's like family.
2: They just listen to their best friend.
0: Yeah. Or their dog.
2: Or their boyfriend's best friend.
0: Yeah. Exactly. Yeah. Or a pet. Got a snake or something they don't like. Not it. Thanks very much. Mix, good morning.
2: What you get?
3: Because he swears too much.
2: Swears.
0: He's vulgar.
2: He got a pirate mouth.
0: Foul-mouthed. No, that is not it, but a great guess.
2: Did you say foul-mouthed?
0: Yes, I did. Oh. I pronounced the ED.
2: Mm. In typical Hanson fashion.
0: Hey, thanks a lot. Love the answer.
2: I didn't even mean to do it.
0: Well, don't you say beloved or beloved?
2: Probably beloved.
0: Well, you are. Beloved. Got some tags you want to share?
2: I do.
0: Instead of calling me a snoot again?
2: You didn't hear that come out of my mouth.
0: No, because she just made the little fingertip to her nose and lifting it up.
2: If you care to share, it's on you. You know who you are. I know who you are.
0: Just give me a pass, would you?
2: I'll give you a pass today.
0: Thank you.
2: On Fridays, it's
0: pass day.
2: Pass day.
0: Hall pass.
2: ED, bad sex. Dress, family member, the way they chew, their chewing sounds.
0: Mm-hmm.
2: Smoking, B-O came in a lot.
0: Yep.
2: Fingernails or toenails. Or where they leave them.
0: God, we had
2: being a man-child, video games.
0: In case you could hear her pointing at me, it was definitely audible. I mean, your finger whipped by the mic to point at me.
2: I don't think so.
0: Yeah, no. There was a little current, but
2: really,
0: I mean, we get that long
2: that.
0: Finger of indignation.
2: Well, now that they heard.
0: Okay.
2: Yeah.
0: Fine.
2: Right.
0: I did not hear the correct answer. It's pretty simple. What we're looking for here.
2: Really? It's not mouth sounds. Because mouth sounds
0: chewing
2: is
0: sound.
2: Good.
0: Yeah.
2: Because I've noticed a lot of people, they stop what they're doing and they look at you when you're eating. They don't even say anything.
0: Is that the way to handle it? Is that etiquette?
2: I mean...
0: Stare them down.
2: Because you're a smacker of lips.
0: Depends on what I'm eating. I mean, if I don't like it, yeah, I make noise.
2: Eggs and yogurt. You do that a lot with. I've noticed.
0: Come
2: recently.
0: On.
2: You go.
0: I'm going to prove you.
2: And you look me straight in the eye. It used to be just the banana, but now it's.
0: Yes, the lies continue.
2: I don't know, man. There's been witnesses.
0: 622-1079. Messy car.
2: Oh, that's good.
0: That's something close on the text
2: good.
0: Line. He plays a lot of video games.
2: Yeah, video games came in. That's
0: she true. Found his sex robot.
2: Oh, well, not the sex robot makes a reappearance. We haven't talked about that
0: no,
2: in
0: we
2: two
0: haven't.
2: Years.
0: Thank you. 622-1079 to win. Not so impossible question. 12% of women say they've broken up with a guy over this. And we're coming back to you in just a moment.
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8: I'm CBS 13 meteorologist Emily Santum. Friday will be partly sunny with a chance for a shower earlier in the day before steady and moderate rain arrives late in the day on Friday and continues overnight. High temperatures for the day, though, running into the low 60s with winds out of the south around 5 to 10 miles per hour. We'll see that morning rain continue into Saturday with clouds slow to break out throughout the day.
0: Morning mix. Not so impossible question. 622-1079. 12% of women. So they've broken up with a guy because of this. It's fairly straightforward. Pretty simple. 622-1079. Good morning.

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2: Now, what you need to know this morning with Jay and Desiree.
4: Maine DEA says they arrested two people in connection with drug trafficking out of Vinyl Haven. 22-year-old Mariah Grover and 27-year-old Jazeer Arias are behind bars. Maine DEA says a search of the car found 66 grams of suspected cocaine, a handgun, $9,500 in suspected drug money, and other items indicative of drug trafficking. A man accused of murdering his neighbor pleads not guilty. 45-year-old Tanner Dosti is accused of killing 61-year-old Dennis Blasens. Dosti was charged with murder after police said he found evidence of homicide inside and outside of Dosti's home in Brunswick back in April. Records show Dosti was tased 13 times after refusing to comply with officers. He's being held without bail. U.S. Justice Department is once again suing the state of Maine, this time over the state's refusing to issue confidential license plates for immigration enforcement. DOJ claims the policy interferes with law enforcement and endangers officers by making undercover vehicles easier to identify. Maine Secretary of State Shenna Bello says the state will not allow mass ICE agents to use confidential plates to arrest and detain people without due process. Here's meteorologist Emily Santa.
5: Friday will be partly sunny with highs running into the low 60s. There is a chance for a few showers earlier in the day before steady and moderate rain arrives late on Friday and continues overnight. Lows drop down to the 40s. We'll see that morning rain continue into Saturday with clouds slow to break out throughout the day.
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0: Good morning. Let's go back to you, 622-1079. Not so impossible question. Need our answer here. We'll review the text line again because it looks like we did get the correct answer. And let's go to you, see what 12% of women say they have broken up with a guy about.
6: Is it over a sports team?
0: Oh,
1: that's also very good.
0: A heavy interest in sports that just sucks time and joy out of the relationship is on there, but it is not the 12%. Excellent. Thank you so much.
6: Thank you.
0: Bye-bye.
7: His laugh.
1: Oh, no.
0: It's low on the
1: As
0: list.
1: As a person with a laugh that is hard to handle.
0: It is not hard to handle. It's beloved. Notice I said it that way this time.
1: I got lots of hate mail.
0: Early on.
1: When I first started here because
0: they weren't used to such a joyful laugh.
1: Right.
0: And she listens back to her laugh and she laughs even harder.
1: Uh-huh. You know what?
0: It's friggin'
1: funny. It's funny. I don't know. I mean,
0: that's a great answer. His voice also on there. Thanks very much.
7: Thank you.
0: All right, try it again.
1: That's a good answer.
0: Mix, good morning.
8: Good morning.
0: What you got?
8: How about they don't help around the house?
0: A contributor when it comes to the duties in the household should have been something that was resolved, right? Early on.
1: Yeah.
0: I mean, look at this studio. Who does all the work in here?
1: Clearly, it's Hanson. Mm-hmm.
0: That's great. It's too good of an answer. Try it again.
1: So, halitosis.
0: Yeah, bad breath came in a lot on the text line. It is something that they may not even be aware of. So, you know, bad breath or BO is along those lines. But this is something they can change with a little support and encouragement. So it's pretty shallow what we're looking for here.
1: Oh, it's shallow?
0: Yeah. All right. Has anyone on the text line said?
1: It was right between bad sex and a family member.
9: Good morning.
0: What you got for us?
9: His voice.
0: I can't stand the sound of your voice. I've been told that.
1: That's not the first time you said that to me today.
0: No, I'm saying I've been told that in relationships. I didn't want to hear the sound of your voice. Or what about the get out of my sight? Isn't that a chick thing? Just get out of my sight when they're PO'd at you. My mom.
1: Mom, that's a mom thing.
0: Yeah. All right. Not that. It has to do with their appearance, though.
1: We've got a lot to unpack here.
0: 622-1079. Hey, good morning.
10: Good morning. Is the answer a decline in health or a medical diagnosis?
0: Isn't that terrible?
1: Ooh.
0: Men are more likely to break up with women over that stuff.

0: You know, you hear these stories. She gets diagnosed with a disease, and he's like, I'm out. I'm going to find a younger one.
1: Wow, I just that just happened
2: to terrible,
1: a male friend of mine.
0: Okay.
1: He turned 50, went to a doctor's appointment, and had some stuff.
0: Oh.
1: He came back, and his girlfriend moved right out.
0: Oh!
1: She said, I am not built to deal with
0: this. Wow. I'm not built to deal with this. I'm sorry. That's pretty damn selfish, don't you think?
1: It surprised him. He wasn't expecting it.
0: And they've been together a long time?
1: Probably 3 years.
0: Eh. Is she a lot younger?
1: A little bit younger.
0: There you go. Well, what did you expect, dude? You turned 50. You got some stuff. Things aren't working like they used to.
1: Yeah. She was like, I'm out.
0: That's pretty cold, though.
1: I mean, not even like a week later. It was like that
0: he comes back.
1: Comes back
0: with the diagnosis.
1: The appointment. Yep.
0: Hands her.
1: I was like, come on. He's like, no, I'm
0: waiting for a hug.
1: And she
0: standing at the door. No, sorry. I'm out. I'm packing.
1: He was settled down with somebody else in no time.
0: He was?
1: She was.
0: Okay, so it was already in the works then. All right. Well, there's some scum, but in this case, this is pretty shallow. It's not to do with health, and it is to do with their appearance. I'm surprised we haven't gotten on the phone yet. Well, let's take a couple more here. Hey, good morning.
3: Good morning. Is it being hairy?
0: Hairy. We've covered hairy because some people are covered. And not it. Thank you very much. Hey, good morning.
4: Good morning.
1: What's your guess?
4: Is it something to do with weight?
1: With their weight.
0: No, we haven't heard that. But
1: that didn't even come in on the text line yet.
0: Yeah, but if we're the other way around, if we're talking about dudes breaking up with women, that probably would have come in early. But it's great. It's not their weight. Something simple. Mix, good morning.
5: Good morning. Is it the way they dress?
0: That's how their style.
1: Nailed it!
0: They just realized, this guy's really dorky. He just dresses like a dork. Yeah, not bad, huh? Pretty straightforward answer there, how they dress. I thought we'd get it a lot sooner, but you're the smart one, and we have, I don't know if you heard, I should have repeated it.
1: You're
0: I hope you can make it. Because what are you doing tonight?
5: Nothing that I know of.
0: You want to go to Bangor to a Hollywood Casino? We have an overnight and dinner.
5: Sure, my husband would love it.
0: Oh, great.
1: That's so fun.
0: Excellent. Well, you can have a nice night together, and we also got some concert tickets for you. Hang on. What's your name?
5: Karen.
0: All right. We're going to hook you up, Karen. That's how it works here. The morning mix and the not so impossible question. Their sense of style. They got none. Or they dress poorly. 622-1079. You're going to need that number next for the minute.

0: Got some birthdays here in the Morning Mix before the $1,000 minute.
1: Happy birthday.
0: All right. Oh, and Real Men Have Body Hair. Deal with it on the text
2: line. Don't like it. Oh.
0: Yeah. I'm 51 with some issues myself.
2: Ooh.
0: Introduce me to your friend.
2: Mmm.
0: All right.
2: He's got some fur, so you know.
0: The guy that got dumped.
2: Got fur. Works hard.
0: Got some medical issues.
2: He is musical. He also works very hard.
0: Yeah. And he lost his younger woman.
2: Yeah.
0: Because he turned 50 and had some medical issues.
2: Yeah.
0: That sucks.
2: Yeah, yeah.
0: All right. Well, we'll have to help him out another time because we had to get some birthdays here.
2: Carmelo Anthony, NBA.
0: Yeah. 34.
2: 42. Mel B. and David Burtka. David Burtka is Doogie Howser's hubby.
0: Oh, that makes the celebrities, huh?
2: Well, he was in How I Met Your Mother a couple of times. As like
0: that doesn't count.
2: As like
0: a
2: Boomer
0: guest?
2: Or like some Sparky, like some guy that had a name.
0: Some throwaway character with a nickname.
2: Right.
0: All right. Well,
2: somebody
0: Mel B., the Spice Girl.
2: She's the scary Spice, but she also has babies with Eddie Murphy, right?
0: Don't they all?
2: He does have
0: He has like 14 children.
2: Yeah, he has a few, but I'm pretty sure they were together.
0: I mean, the odds are pretty good. All right, 54.
2: 51, Laverne Cox. She's on Orange is the New Black.
0: I know that. Okay.
2: Sophia. She's Sophia. That one I haven't seen. My daughter watches it.
0: 55?
2: 54. Lisa Welchel. That's Blair on Facts of Life.
0: Yes.
2: Wow, look at the smile on your face.
0: Well, you know, good times, simple
2: good
0: times.
2: Day.
0: After school, you know, we'd see those shows in syndication. And let's see, I'm going to call her 61.
2: 63, and Melissa Etheridge coming.
0: Oh, I thought she came and went.
2: Oh, did she already been?
0: I don't know.
2: Isn't she coming back? I feel like she's here a lot.
0: 68.
2: 65. Happy birthday to Angela Stevens, Mike Silva, Nicole Kurian, Ryan Murphy, Julie Currier, Dan Moore, Valerie Robbins, Holly Boone, Ben Dosti, Kyle Pelletier, and Chris Moser.
0: Happy birthday. And right now we have $1,300. The $1,000 minute plus bonus jackpot to give you 622-1079. Yeah, here it is.

0: I'm CBS 13 meteorologist Emily Santum. Friday will be partly sunny with a chance for a shower earlier in the day before steady and moderate rain arrives late in the day on Friday and continues overnight. High temperatures for the day, though, running into the low 60s with winds out of the south around 5 to 10 miles per hour. We'll see that morning rain continue into Saturday with clouds slow to break out throughout the day.
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3: All right, going to the phone here for our contestant. Who we got, Desiree?
4: We have Shannon.
3: Hey, Shannon.
4: And I think she's got somebody with her.
3: And who's with you?
5: My son, Ezra. Hello.
4: Ezra! Hey. That's great.
3: You guys can be playing together?
5: What do you say? Play together? I don't know.
4: Well, if you know an answer, you got to help mom.
3: Desiree would have some advice in these situations. Now, the last team that won big, women.
4: Yeah.
3: Teachers from West Gardner, right?
4: One over $2,000.
3: Yeah. So they did it as a team.
4: They did. They worked very well together. But what you have to be careful of is we take the first answer that we hear. So just be careful if you're both yelling out answers. And pass if you don't know, you can do that, but you only get 60 seconds, so move quickly. Good luck to you.
5: Okay.
3: All right. Before I start the timer, here's number one. What is the opposite of lose?
5: Win.
3: Two, how many of the letter M are in the word accommodation?
5: Two.
3: Three, which comic book character can manipulate metal with his mind, Magneto or Green Lantern?
5: Magneto.
3: Four, in what U.S. city is the Willis Tower located?
5: Pass.
3: Five, which has more players on the field, basketball or soccer team?
5: Soccer.
3: Six, what is 10 plus 20?
5: 30.
3: Seven, King Hippo, Glass Joe, and Pistol Hondo are characters from what video game series?
5: Pass.
3: Eight, which number is represented by the Roman numeral V?
5: V.
3: V.
5: 15. Boy, that's a long...
3: Nine. Where are your carpal bones found?
5: Wrist.
3: 10. What is the capital of Hawaii? Or the only city that comes to mind.
5: Oahu.
3: It is an Some help. We're out of time here.
4: No, I was thinking about, I think she got four wrong. I just want to make sure I got the count right here.
3: Okay.
5: There's two I passed on.
3: So, you ever hear the video game Punch-Out?
4: Mike Tyson's Punch-Out. That was
5: No.
4: Wouldn't
5: have forgotten that.
3: Okay.
4: Oh, it's just, we talk about it here, us.
3: We
4: here
3: do talk
4: a
3: about
4: lot.
3: The video games a lot, yeah.
4: And that one specifically.
3: Yeah.
5: Which one was rum? Wasn't that one of the answers?
3: Oh, that was one of the answers, yes.
5: Afternoon.
3: I didn't get to that one. All right, well.
4: So which one was it?
3: That was the one that Matt gave yesterday. That was molasses. What alcohol is made with fermented molasses?
5: Oh, I was ready for that one.
3: Oh, goodness gracious.
4: You are.
3: That was supposed to be.
4: Right.
3: Yeah, that was supposed to be the last one. Yeah, we got a gift card for you. Roman numeral V is 5, by the way.
5: 5. I couldn't remember for the life of me.
4: When you're on the spot, it is different. It's different when you're playing on the phone.
3: Well, she was waiting for rum. We should give her a consolation prize.
4: I gave her
3: 21 and over, please.
4: Yeah.
5: You can send me a bottle of rum. I'm okay with that.
3: You want some Captain Morgan? You want a gift card? Let's give her a gift card for Joker's.
4: Joke?
3: No, not Joker. They're closed now, but whatever's there now. Damon.
4: Not fair.
3: You take me back
4: the building is level.
3: You took me back to Seton Hospital, these places this morning. So the old school. Let's send her a $25 gift card.
4: Okay.
3: All right. Well, thank you so much for playing with us.
5: Thank you.
3: You have a wonderful weekend.
4: Yay! Have a great day at school, Ezra. Only a few more days left.
3: All right. See ya. Oh,
4: that's great.
3: Damn, I should have made those questions a little more youthful, right?
4: Oh, well, how are you to know? I thought they were good. You did it good.
3: Well, wanted somebody to win $1,300. I guess it's going to have to be, what, 13...
4: 13:30.
3: We got to give her rum.
4: 13:30.
3: Okay, 13:30 for Monday.
4: Yeah.
3: Panic Room's coming up next. Morning Mix.

0: Good morning.
1: 107.9. And rain. Sunshine and rain.
0: Because.
1: Who sings that? Come on. Joy and pain. I probably got the.
0: Oh, you're nailing it.
1: Sunshine and rain.
0: I accused you of bringing a little bit of pain along with the joy.
1: Yeah, no, you bring me pain. Yeah. All you bring me is pain.
0: It's not Rob Bass. It takes two, but it's around the same time as that. Is it Rob Bass?
1: I don't know. I wouldn't even know it. That one and Call Him Mr. Bane.
0: That's Culture Beats.
1: Okay, see? Well, you knew that one.
0: Yeah, I do know the 90s. And tonight is I Love the 90s, and we've got four tickets
1: four
0: we want to give you.
1: Coming up, baby.
0: Yes. Four I Love the 90s tonight in Bangor. And if you want to pull together a group and save 40% on tickets.
1: And tell me who sings that damn
0: song. Got a special offer. Join
1: Payne. Sunshine and rain.
0: Okay, let's take a look.
1: I thought let's see if somebody texts it before Hanson could find it.
0: It is Rob Bass.
1: Wow, see, he likes to win. You see that? Oh, yeah! Pull that right out of there. God, do I know you.
0: What? I love music.
1: Yeah.
0: And for those of you who are not familiar...

0: Yeah.
1: Like a Will Smith.
0: We never play that. All that's right. Good stuff.
1: We've got the 90s, the 80s and 90s today coming up next in the Panic Room in a moment in the Morning Mix.
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9: I'm Jeff Peterson, CBS 13 News. A child is badly injured after a lawn tractor accident in Penobscot County. Around 6 o'clock last night, Penobscot County Sheriff's Office got a call about an accident involving a young child and lawn tractor on Stetson Road in Kanuskeg. Child was taken to the hospital. Current condition is not known. Three more women have come forward saying they're suing the Department of Corrections and a transgender prisoner. They claim the prisoner groped them and repeatedly made sexual comments. The lawsuit challenges state policies that allow transgender women to be housed in women's prisons. The suit alleges transgender inmate Andrew Balser made unwanted sexual contact, graphic threats of rape, and exposed themselves to three female inmates. Balser is serving a 40-year sentence for killing her parents in Winthrop in 2016. At the time, she was known as Andrew Balser. Lewis DeMann is charged with possession of child porn involving a child under the age of 12. 56-year-old Scott Boussier was arrested following the execution of a search warrant. He's being held at the Androscoggin County Jail. Lewis to police say more charges are expected. How's the forecast looking for today and into the weekend? Here's meteorologist Emily Santa.
10: Friday will be partly sunny with highs running into the low 60s. There is a chance for a few showers earlier in the day before steady and moderate rain arrives late on Friday and continues overnight. Lows drop down to the 40s. We'll see that morning rain continue into Saturday with clouds slow to break out throughout the day.
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2: Do you have it, Desiree?
3: I always have it.
2: Okay, we'll get the panic room.
3: I own a restaurant. My wife is a per diem nurse at a local hospital. One day a week, she works at my place, and the staff loves her. She is everybody's friend and is very generous with product and time. She allows my team to take as many beverages as they want and lets them take extra breaks as they need for phone use or nick hits. What's a nick hit?
2: Nicotine hit.
3: Oh, a smoke break.
2: I understand that she doesn't
3: want to be the bad guy, but it sure is hard to rein them back in the other 6 days of the week. She knows how I feel about this, but continues to tell me to lighten up and relax. Besides, she says we should have a good cop, bad cop thing going. It's hard to control her when she undermines me in front of the staff. I don't want to look like a jerk, but I do the books and have to pay the bills, which I have explained multiple times, but she can't seem to help herself. How do I tell her to stay in her lane?
2: Stay in your lane. Just like that. But apparently it hasn't worked.
4: 622-1079. Does he fire his wife one day a week? And when she's there, she tries to be everybody's friend is what it sounds like.
3: Right. She has to be liked. It's important to her.
4: 622-1079 to help us out in the panic room of the Morning Mix. And we're the 80s and 90s at 8. 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

0: 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Going back to the panic room, 622-1079. Let us know what this guy should do. He's an owner of a restaurant. I'd like to know how along the timeline his girlfriend, got involved here, and why just recently she's taken on a shift and allowing these kids to take as many drinks as they want, take breaks.
1: My part was I own a restaurant. And
0: not my
1: married.
0: Wife and I.
1: Yeah.
0: She's got her job. She's a full-time nurse, she said.
1: So it must be all of his headache. So he must do all the work.
0: That's why I sensed that he owned it. Then she came into the picture. Or maybe it was a family restaurant. And then, okay, well.
1: I don't like that.
0: You don't like the I own part.
1: Meaning, yeah. I feel like, unless it's totally separate and he does own it and she is completely
0: out of it. He said he does the books. He's got to pay the bills. He's the one that's responsible.
1: Does the books still is. I feel like they're still in it.
0: I've had to explain. This is how it closes. I've had to explain to her multiple times that I pay the bills, but she can't help herself.
1: Yeah. So if money doesn't speak to her, this is going to be really tough. And that's what one of our first comments is on it. It says, maybe show her how much money flies out the door when she visits/works. If you don't normally allow meals and drinks, and then she's costing you even more. She is completely undermining your authority, however, until you find that one thing. And if it's not money that helps her understand, she probably won't.
0: You have more experience in the restaurant biz than I do, and you've worked as a server many times.
1: It's usually not free reign in a restaurant.
0: Is it common to get free drinks for the staff?
1: Free drinks?
0: Yeah.
1: Yes. Okay. I would say.
0: Because it's not that expensive.
1: In a restaurant, it's usually a fountain and you're just, you know, having a drink and stuff like that.
0: Right.
1: Now, alcoholic drinks would be different, or bottled drinks like Red Bulls or Monsters or things like that may be different.
0: Yes. Higher ticket on those things. Stuff off the bar wand, whatever you call that. That's pennies, right? So that's not as big a deal.
1: Yeah.
0: But the breaks, that can add up and cause disruption.
1: The breaks can be troublesome.
0: Yeah.
1: It delays.
0: So he does have a point there. He's not just being cheap, being a jerk. He doesn't want to look like a jerk. And she says we should have this good cop, bad cop thing going on.
1: I think if they're not teamed together, your team learns from that and they can play one side against the other really quickly.
0: Yeah. One day a week. So he has to undo. Let's say she's there on a Saturday.
1: It's like your kids. They're like your kids, and they're going to play one parent against the other.
0: They know the weak one. They target the weak one. Stay in your lane,
1: I like being the bad cop. That is my happy space.
0: So 6 days a week, he has to run the show there and be the tough guy. Then she comes in, and they get free reign. How does he tell her to stay in her leg? 622-1079. The way you do.

0: You've seen these guys, right? Nelson, no?
1: I did.
0: 80s and 90s at 8.
1: Gosh.
0: And out of the early 90s, there's Nelson.
1: They're touring again.
0: On the morning mix. Jay and Desiree going back to the phone here at 622-1079. Answer your text. Desiree has a new message to share. But first, recapping what's going on in the panic room here. The guy's got a little restaurant. His wife, we assume, full-time or works at the hospital because maybe she gets the insurance or something. So she works. She's got her own thing. This is his restaurant. He said, I own a restaurant, right?
1: Yes, he did.
0: So his name's obviously on the title and on the certificate and whatever.
1: She works one night a week.
0: And she's kind of taking a supervisory role and allowing some of the young people, there's a lot of kids, to take extra breaks. Help yourself to soda or whatever you want, at least beverages. He has a policy 6 days a week, and she comes in and disrupts it a little bit.
1: Yeah, she, you know, lets the kids take, you know, if they need to go outside and make a phone call or take an extra break, they're playing on their phones the whole time.
0: And she's justifying it, saying, oh, it's good to have this good cop, bad cop thing going on here. You can be the a-hole. I'll be their friend. 62-107, let's go to the phone.
2: Hello, good morning.
0: Good morning.
1: What do you think this person should do? I mean, honestly, his business is he's losing money and he's blaming it on his wife.
2: Is that a cop out?
0: Is it a cop out? Is he screwing up?
2: Yeah. Is he losing money and blaming it on his wife?
1: Maybe. We should take a deeper dive into this.
0: Yes, maybe we should. Yeah, that does seem like the math doesn't math because if the drinks are only 50 cents a piece or whatever, because it's...
1: Yeah, who cares? Let them
0: drink. We don't know what kind of restaurant. Could be cans and bottles. Who knows? But that can't
2: it
0: be...
2: It is a hard situation, though, because his wife really should be helping out more and saying, hey, you really can't do this. It's our husband's business, which in turn is their livelihood in a way.
1: Right.
0: Yeah, and the breaks...
2: stepping up a little bit and saying, you know, fair is fair.
0: Right. And then her changing the break schedule when she's there versus what they get during the week.
2: Right.
0: You know, and then the comments, oh, this wouldn't happen if your wife was here, you know, that kind of stuff. It's really bothered.
2: And if the roles were reversed, would she be appreciative of him doing this to her business?
1: Oh, that's smart.
0: He should do this at home.
1: Yeah.
0: He shouldn't stay in his lane at home.
2: Right.
0: Well... some things to think about, but I'm glad you brought up the fact that he might be trying to pin something on her. Maybe things are starting to slide south, and he's making some poor decisions, and this is an opportunity to pin it on her.
2: Right.
0: Good suspicion there. Okay.
1: Thank you.
0: Thank you. We should always operate with a slightly unhealthy level of suspicion. What's your first name?
2: Stacy.
0: Stacy, thanks so much.
1: Thank you, Stacy.
2: Thank you. Have a good weekend.
0: You too. Oh, there's so much underneath that laugh. Maniacal, diabolical.
1: Pure joy.
0: Pure evil under there. On the surface, it's joy. Underneath,
1: joy
0: I'm getting you.
1: And pain. Sunshine and rain.
0: Let's bring some sunshine here. 80s, 90s, and 8. And some of your requests here, 62107.
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2: I'm CBS 13 meteorologist Emily Santum. Friday will be partly sunny with a chance for a shower earlier in the day before steady and moderate rain arrives late in the day on Friday and continues overnight. High temperatures for the day, though, running into the low 60s with winds out of the south around 5 to 10 miles per hour. We'll see that morning rain continue into Saturday with clouds slow to break out throughout the day.
3: All right. I love the 90s. It's tonight in Bangor. Cross Insurance Center. We have four tickets we've got to give
4: Come
3: away.
4: Come on.
3: Yeah. So when you hear an artist here in the 80s and 90s at 8 that are playing at the show, call us, 622-1079.
4: Oh,
3: Let's make a call number three. Let's keep it easy here. What? Four?
4: Call number
3: five?
4: Three. Six? Yeah, I was going to say the first one, but I guess, okay, call number three.
3: All right, when you hear...
4: You're going to say, booyah!
3: When you hear one of the artists, you can throw that in if you'd like, one of the artists playing at I Love the 90s tonight.
4: Yeah, you got to call us, so you got to say, booyah! And the reason you have to do that is because with the booyah code... Right now, you get a 40% off.
3: Is that right?
4: Yes.
3: That's the code.
4: God,
3: you're so brilliant.
4: Attention.
3: Oh, my God. Okay. Booyah. Four free tickets when you call 622-1079. When you hear one of the artists play here before 9 o'clock, performing at I Love the 90s. 622-1079. Booyah. And that is the code, right? When you go buy your tickets, you want 40% off. On the morning mix of the 80s and 90s at 8 with Savage Garden. Morning.

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1: This may or may not be. It could be one of the artists. Whoever this is.
0: Love this one.
1: Yeah. Is this guy going to be at I Love the 90s tonight in Bangor? If he is, you should call it 622-1079 and be caller number 3 to win 4 tickets. Cool.

0: 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It's I Love the 90s tonight in Bangor, and we got a four-pack of tickets for you right now because Tone Loc with the Funky Cole Medina will be there.
1: Good morning.
0: Desiree's waiting for something.
1: Okay.
2: Oh, you got to say booyah.
1: I'm waiting for my coffee.
0: There's something you got to say for the tickets. You remember what Desiree said?
1: I did know
0: special
1: that.
0: Password? What do you say at Halloween when you want to scare someone?
1: Boo.
0: And what do you say when you're lazy and you don't want to say the word you?
2: Booyah!
1: Yeah.
0: Booyah!
1: Booyah!
0: There you go. All right, you got four tickets to I Love the 90s.
2: Nice job!
1: Awesome.
0: Who is this?
1: This is Aaron.
0: And where are you from?
1: Albion.
0: All right, we'll head up to Bangor tonight. We'll get you four tickets to take some friends.
1: All right. Thank you very much.
0: Welcome. Hang on. We're going to get your info.
1: Okay.
0: All right. And the 80s and 90s today brought to you by Harry J. Smith Company on Sanger Avenue in Waterville. 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
1: You knew all the words to that
0: song. Love the 80s and 90s. Did I sing that once to you?
1: Once, early on, when we first met. We were first new.
0: Yeah. Just loved that stuff. As a kid, we...
1: That one and One Night in Bangkok.
0: We discovered these rock bands, and they had already been out for 10 years or so. I didn't discover Aerosmith until, like, I don't know, probably when they went with Run DMC. Maybe I don't want to miss a thing. No, I wasn't that late. But
1: no way. The Run DMC thing.
0: Yeah, that was probably when we discovered them. And The Clash there, when I found Combat Rock and bought the CDs, London Calling and that stuff. Good stuff. That's why we do it here. 80s and 90s at 8. Morning Mix. One more from the 90s. And this act is going to be at I Love the 90s tonight. It hits you in the feels, I think.
1: Brings you back. Mm-hmm. I mean.
0: Yeah, when you go tonight, you'll be hearing this one. Color Me Bad. 80s and 90s at 8. I don't want to sex you out.
1: Oh, my God.
0: So congrats to Aaron. From Albion, right?
1: That's it. You got it.
0: At the Bangor. The 4-pack of tickets to that show. We got a bunch of winners as well to that show. And we'll take your photos from tonight, too. Morning Mix.

0: 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And congrats to our ticket winners for I Love the 90s tonight, including Montel Jordan, Color Me Bad, Tone Loc, Vanilla Ice, Young MC. And show starts at 7, and the tickets are 40% off if you use the code Booyah. All right. Let's move into the one-hour commercial-free workday kickoff here. Oh, and I should also congratulate the winner of the Hollywood Casino High Stakes House of Comedy tonight at Hollywood Casino. They get the overnight package, the dinner, and the show. And congratulations to Shannon on that, I believe it was. And we're going to give you more tickets to these upcoming shows all summer long in Bangor with Waterfront Concerts. Join us Monday morning for more of that, as well as $1,330 for the $1,000 minute plus bonus jackpot. 1 hour nonstop music right after this.
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We got a little weather stumble with this weekend, and tonight's the shock to the system with 40 and rain, and some areas in the mountains, a little snow. Not the way to bring in June.

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Here's an inexpensive night out. $20 for comedy night tickets. This is tonight, Hollywood Casino in Bangor. Andrew Delavoppi and Ryan Ellington. Both have great reviews. Tonight, Hollywood Casino. Earlier, we gave Karen some tickets to the show, as well as the overnight and dinner. We like doing that on the Morning Mix. Every time the shows come around, you can count on us to get you in with 107.9 The Mix.

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14: Central Maine weather.
15: Partly
14: partly sunny with highs running into the low 60s. Steady and moderate rain arrives late on Friday and continues overnight. With high elevation mountain wet snow, as lows drop down to the 40s. Feel like temperatures waking up Saturday morning will be into the 30s. We'll start off Saturday with the steady rain. It should be moving out throughout the day with clouds slow to break late in the day. Temperatures will start off into the 40s. Late day highs will reach the 50s. I'm CBS 13 meteorologist Emily Santa.
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If you'd like more information on the Robbins Lumber fire report and investigation, including that it was ruled accidental and what ended up happening, there is more info on mixmain.com.

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9: 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Not only will Mork get to hear what people say about him, but he'll pull off his best joke yet, so he thinks. But things go sideways when the attendees are convinced that Mort is really dead. 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
15: Partly sunny with highs running into the low 60s. Steady and moderate rain arrives late on Friday and continues overnight, with high elevation mountain wet snow as lows drop down to the 40s. Feel like temperatures waking up Saturday morning will be into the 30s. We'll start off Saturday with the steady rain. It should be moving out throughout the day with clouds slow to break late in the day. Temperatures will start off into the 40s. Late day highs will reach the 50s. I'm CBS 13 meteorologist Emily Santa.
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15: Central Maine weather.
16: Partly sunny with highs running into the low 60s. Steady and moderate rain arrives late on Friday and continues overnight. With high elevation mountain wet snow, as lows drop down to the 40s. Feel like temperatures waking up Saturday morning will be into the 30s. We'll start off Saturday with the steady rain. It should be moving out throughout the day with clouds slow to break late in the day. Temperatures will start off into the 40s. Late day highs will reach the 50s. I'm CBS 13 meteorologist Emily Santa.
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9: Central Maine weather.
10: Partly sunny with highs running into the low 60s. Steady and moderate rain arrives late on Friday and continues overnight. With high elevation mountain wet snow, as lows drop down to the 40s. Feel like temperatures waking up Saturday morning will be into the 30s. We'll start off Saturday with the steady rain. It should be moving out throughout the day with clouds slow to break late in the day. Temperatures will start off into the 40s. Late day highs will reach the 50s. I'm CBS 13 meteorologist Emily Santa.
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5: Maine weather. Partly sunny with highs running into the low 60s. Steady and moderate rain arrives late on Friday and continues overnight. With high elevation mountain wet snow, as lows drop down to the 40s. Feel like temperatures waking up Saturday morning will be into the 30s. We'll start off Saturday with the steady rain. It should be moving out throughout the day with clouds slow to break late in the day. Temperatures will start off into the 40s. Late day highs will reach the 50s. I'm CBS 13 meteorologist Emily Santa.
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18: Central Maine weather. Tonight, steady rain will continue with high elevation mountain wet snow as lows drop down to the 40s. Feel like temperatures waking up. Tonight, steady rain will continue with high elevation mountain wet snow as lows drop down to the 40s. Feel like temperatures waking up Saturday morning will be into the 30s.

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And Matt Dixon, earlier today, somebody I graduated high school with messaged me on Facebook and asked who I was. That's okay. I don't remember me from then either.

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Variety on the Job, 107.9 The Mix. 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
19: From CBS 13, tonight, rain, low around 40. Tomorrow, cloudy. Chance of rain in the morning, highs only in the upper 50s. Sunday, sunny, but a chance of afternoon showers, highs in the upper 60s. Now, let's kick off your weekend with the 60-minute afternoon mix.
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Oh, for this weekend, how about some brisket, burnt ends, pulled pork? Oh, all slow-smoked right in-house, Belanger's Drive-In.com.

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And Matt Kedixon, it was so peaceful sitting out on the deck this morning. I was relaxing and thinking, you know, this probably would be better if I wouldn't have left the chair cushions out. The morning dew, not so friendly to my shorts.

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13: Central Maine weather.
14: Tonight's steady rain will continue with high elevation mountain wet snow as lows drop down to the 40s. Feel like temperatures waking up Saturday morning will be into the 30s. We'll start off Saturday with the steady rain. It should be moving out throughout the day with clouds slow to break late in the day. Temperatures will start off into the 40s. Late day highs will reach the 50s. I'm CBS 13 meteorologist Emily Santa.
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Back on Monday with Jay and Desiree on The Morning Mix. What do you say we increase your chances of winning the grand, maybe the bonus jackpot too? 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Remember it. 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Well, it's like a road that you travel on when there's one day.

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It's 107.9 The Mix. Matt Dixon kicking off the weekend mix-up. Oh, some weekend fun with the family tomorrow. The Augusta Bike Rodeo happening at Mill Park with the Augusta PD. 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

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And Mac, last night I went downstairs to get my charger for my phone. I came back up with a bowl of ice cream and no charger. But I'm doing okay, thanks.

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Mac on The Mix with the Weekend Mix Up. I saw earlier today that a woman is in the hospital after being bitten by a black widow spider. The spider was in her grapes in the produce section at the grocery store. Black widow spider. There you go. Another strong argument against healthy eating.

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0: From CBS 13, tonight rain, low around 40. Tomorrow, cloudy. Chance of rain in the morning, highs only in the upper 50s. Sunday, sunny, but a chance of afternoon showers, highs in the upper 60s.
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1: 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He'll stage his own fake funeral, complete with casket and mourners. Not only will Mork get to hear what people say about him, but he'll pull off his best joke yet. So he thinks. But things go sideways when the attendees are convinced that Mork is really dead. Mort's wife, Trisha, gets dragged in, trying to convince people that Mort is actually alive and joking, though she mostly fails. Misunderstandings and absurd complications ensue, making this the most hilarious funeral you'll ever see. Parlor Games, May 21st through the 23rd, and the 28th through the 30th at 7:30. Matinee shows on May 24th at 4, and the 27th at 2. Get some laughs at Lakewood by going to lakewoodtheater.org for tickets and plan a dinner before the play at the Lakewood Inn Restaurant.
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0: 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I like it. Right. No diggity, no doubt. Yeah. Black Street Productions, we out, we out, ride. We out, we out, we
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